It was just going to be a power nap and you slept too long. That means you're not going to sleep well tonight. Tomorrow you're going to be dragging. Well, if you're going to drag, tomorrow's the day to do it. That's right. It's Tuesday the 25th. And you know what that means? Starbucks rolls out the pumpkin spice latte. Mike and Tyler on Spirit.

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0: Josiah Queen, Demons on the Central Valley Spirit Radio. I'm Tim. It was never really your thing, and then later in life you gave it a shot, and it was kind of a ton of fun. I'm Tim on Spirit, and for me, that is hiking. It was during the pandemic, you know, you're just trying to get out and not be with anybody else, and I found out, wow, Sheila and I really like this. The state's beautiful, of course, and it's good exercise. Of course, what I think is funny at our age, you know, you get to the top, you're like high-fiving one another. It was a bit of a grind. You didn't know if you were going to make it. And then you get to the top, and there's a woman that's 8 months pregnant, some guy on crutches, and oh yeah, it was like a preschool field trip, and they're all yucking it up. And you're like, yeah, apparently I'm not as in good a shape as I thought I was.
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2: Some of us, when it comes to receiving something new from God, we're concerned that people are going to think we're weird, or we think that, you know, people will think that we're crazy or fanatical. I've told you before, if someone calls you a fanatic, they're just saying that you love Jesus more than they do. And it's okay. That's a badge of honor to wear. Sometimes there will be people who will not understand what God is wanting to do in your life. And let me tell you this, I'm not talking about just unbelieving people. Some of the greatest critics you can have in your life are the people you set beside in church. It's people that see you going after God a little harder, praying a little harder, more passion in your life. And they're like, what's up with you? No, you've got to block that stuff out to say, I'm going to go after God. I'm going to pursue God with everything that's in me.
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0: 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So that you don't get caught up in the distraction, in the rat race of life, and you're just going and going and going and going, and then all of a sudden you burn out and you don't know what happened. It is his restoration, his refreshing time when you set it apart to him. 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
0: 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I know a place.

0: Just a random thought driving down Mooney and Acres and looking at all the cars. And, you know, I just wonder what life would be like if we walked the way that we drove. I mean, think of how close we would walk to one another and cutting one another off. And even the way we would sit in chairs, right? We'd almost sit on top of each other the way we park.
1: I want to dance like David. I want a faith like Paul. I want to sing like Silas tearing down the prison walls. 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

0: It really is Amazing Grace. Phil Wickham on the Central Valley Spirit Radio. I'm sure you saw it last week about the 47-year-old pastor that was derailed because of injury. And he decided to go back to college to play football. And I'm just saying, I am cheering him on. He's a little bit younger than me. But at 47, I don't care what level of football it is. I mean, I played a church football pickup game on Thanksgiving and nearly pulled a hamstring. That was with a Nerf football. That wasn't playing college football at any level. So yeah, know that I am cheering you on, my friend.
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Save the date. It is Saturday, September 26th at Port Naz. A great concert. It's the Jesus is King Tour with Spirit Radio, Matthew West, and Peter Burton. 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

0: Maybe it's just me, but anytime I pass a woman that is pregnant, and it would be awkward, but I like want to high five you and just congratulate you and thank you. I'm Tim on Spirit, and if it were up to guys to have kids, I'm not sure what the population would look like. I know for me, I'm not even trying to be funny, I would have adopted. I'm simply not tough enough. And what blows my mind is, of course, my daughter and my daughter-in-law. They've provided grandkids. And some of the pregnancies, man, I'm telling you, they were rough. Not just nausea, you know, the birth. It was rough. And then somehow, God resets the brain. And you're like, yeah, I'm going to do that all over again. I'm just like, I don't know how you do it. That may be the most amazing reset that God helps any human do.
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Jeremy Camp, Revival on the Central Valley Spirit Radio. People in your life would say maybe that you're kind of a half glass empty kind of person. And yet, you're the same person that will take the back off the remote control, roll the batteries around, and put the tab back on because you're optimistic they're going to continue to work. And they will for at least a week.

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0: Who else? 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Not gonna lie. 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Everything feels like it's up in the air or unstable, and yet, as a believer, as a follower of Jesus, you can stand firm on the foundation of God's love, that He is steady, that He's not moving, that He doesn't change His mind, and better yet, He is always faithful.
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0: flying first class is really overrated. I'm Obadiah on KSBJ, and I'm kind of relieved to say that out loud because I got to fly first class last October, November. It was somewhere back there. I was flying home and I had all these points, and it was weirdly like just a little bit more points to fly first class. And I decided to give it a shot. And it was just, I mean, it was nice. There was extra room. That was great. But other than that, there really wasn't much to the whole first class experience. And I'm not the only one that feels this way. I saw this list of luxury letdowns where people were kind of saying like, hey, this was supposed to be a big deal and it wasn't. The top of the list was flying first class, and the other item was owning a hot tub.
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It's the reason we're on the air tonight because, well, Spirit Radio is community funded. 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
1: When Torrin Wells says, let the church sing, he's not talking about a building. He's talking about people that follow Jesus. If that's you, well, time to sing. Here he is on Spirit.
0: Beloved one.

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1: There are currently 28 states suing Facebook. I'm Obadiah on Spirit Radio. And it sounds like if even a little bit of this like really results in anything, there are significant changes that might be coming to social media. Changes like getting rid of the like button. I mean, can you imagine not knowing how many people liked something that you posted? There's something else, though. There is speculation. And again, this is not factual. This is speculation. But maybe that the algorithm could go away, that you might actually begin to see things again in chronological order. I don't think it's true. I don't. I don't think most of this will go away. I think it'll get brushed under the rug, maybe. But wouldn't that be amazing? I would love that. To be able to go to a social media site, only see posts from people that you intentionally followed and see them in chronological order, that's the golden age of social media right there. We had it and we lost it.
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0: A gathering of professional Santas happened over the weekend. I'm Obadiah on KSBJ. I mean, they're not the real Santa, but obviously they work in the system. They're the guys that you see at the mall or at the, well, I mean, wherever else you see a Santa during the Christmas season. Kind of blew me away because I'm used to seeing these gatherings of Santas that happen in like certain countries, and they're really just big parties, but that's not what this was at all. This was like real actual Santa training, what to do in certain circumstances if there are problems or maybe a question gets asked or if there are children in difficult circumstances. All of these things, these Santas were being trained on over the weekend. To further blow my mind, this training was free. And it did happen in Florida, which, you know, if you think about Santa, you don't picture him in Florida during the summer, but I guess everybody wants to hit the beach from time to time.
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1: I find it's always the lie that is loudest. 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I lean in,

0: about a high five? It's Monday night, which means that you made it through Monday. Good job. I'm Obadiah on Spirit Radio. Here's Big Daddy Weave.
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0: if possible, as far as it depends on you, live at peace with all people. I'm Obadiah on Spirit Radio. Now, where did I get that? Am I quoting Shakespeare? No, it's actually in the Bible. It's in Romans 12, verse 18. And I've been thinking about it a lot over the last few days because, let's get real, living at peace with other people, not always easy. In fact, man, there are people that feels like they're actively trying to make it harder to live at peace with them at all. I know, it's tough, but it's in there. And here's the great thing. Anytime you find something where God is telling us to do something, he doesn't tell us that and then drop us off and leave us alone. He will help us if we ask him. So if there's somebody in your space that you're having a hard time living at peace with, God's a great first stop on how to figure out how to do that.
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0: You feel excitement deep down in your bones, but you just can't figure out what it's about. I'm Obadiah on Spirit Radio. I'm just speculating here, but it's probably because tomorrow is PSL day. You know, PSL day, where you go to Starbucks and get the first pumpkin spice latte of the year. That's not a thing for you. Okay, it's not a thing for me either, if I'm being real. But I know a lot of people who are genuinely excited about Pumpkin Spice Latte Day. And you know what? If that's you, if you celebrate, I hope you have a great time.
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5: 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Owner Mike Rodriguez leaves you with the verse from Colossians 3:23, which says, "Whatever you do, work heartily as for the Lord and not for men."
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I don't know when her new album comes out, but it's sometime this fall, and I'm really excited about it. I got to hear parts of it a couple months ago. You are going to love it.

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And Alice is the reason that you and I are hanging out tonight. Oh, yeah. Spirit, it is listener funded. So, Alice, thank you so much for what you did and for sharing hope with the Valley.

0: I just clicked on a Facebook ad. Oh, why did I do that? I'm Obadiah on Spirit Radio. Seriously, once you do that, you are going to see that ad every day, all day for the rest of your life. I don't know. It seemed harmless enough. It was a Soundwave plushie, you know, a little stuffed transformer. Yeah, I know. It sounds more ridiculous the more I say it out loud. Am I going to buy it? Maybe. Probably not. But I just wanted to know more about it. And now I'm going to know more about it every waking moment for the rest of eternity.
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Mike and Tyler might own a mini horse. I'm Obadiah on Spirit Radio. 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

0: You're filling your dog's food bowl and you start thinking, that looks pretty good. I'm Obadiah on Spirit Radio. No, it hasn't happened to me. I've never looked at what a dog was eating and thought I wanted that. But that puts me, okay, technically it puts me in the majority. See, I'm looking at this survey and 23% of dog owners have said, yeah, sure, I'd eat my dog's food. Why not? Okay, you know what? If I'm really breaking it down, I don't know. Why would I refuse? It looks gross. Whether it's the dry stuff or the canned stuff, I'd probably be more likely for the dry stuff. Because, I mean, honestly, have you ever had Lucky Charms? I'm pretty sure the stuff in that isn't marshmallows. Yeah, that just looks like dog food.
1: If you need encouragement, you're in the right place. 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

Life has a funny way of making you feel not good enough and a little unloved. I'm Obadiah on Spirit Radio. And I don't want to tell you that your feelings are wrong. Feelings are feelings, but they don't always tell you the truth. God loves you. And no matter how you feel or what kind of day you've had, that's never going to change. Take

A special thank you and shout out to Matthew in Exeter for going to spirit889.com and financially supporting Spirit. What he did in that moment is the reason that you and I are having this musical moment tonight. Thank you, Matthew, for giving and helping to spread hope in the valley.

0: The September Sleep Challenge. I'm Obadiah on Spirit Radio. It's actually coming from a group in the UK that says basically the best thing you could do for your health is start getting better sleep. I know. It's tough. Though I will tell you, it's something that I've been working on, and sleeping better really does help. And they've got a couple of things that they want you to do in the month of September. They want you to stop using electronics before bed or in bed. In fact, an entire hour before bed, no blue light from a phone or a tablet or anything like that. And they say the other two things that they want you to do is to go to bed at the same time every night and get up at the same time every day. They say that setting that kind of rhythm sends signals to your body, and you get into a really special rhythm, and you will sleep better, which means you'll feel better.
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1: Okay. I'm about to

0: Hope for the Valley. It's Spirit Radio. I'm Chad. She's Tara.
1: Good morning. It's Monday. No, I'm just kidding. I hope that didn't scare anybody.
0: You startled me for just a moment. I was like, no, I feel like we've done this already. But why is it? You make a good point. Why is it that Mondays feel like they can happen day after day after day, but Saturdays only happen once, and it feels like it's half?
1: Yes. Right? Like today, I woke up this morning and I was just like dragging. And if I was like, man, this feels like a second Monday, even though it is Tuesday, just in case anybody was like, can you just tell us what day of the week it is? Cause I don't know. It's Tuesday, but you're right. Saturday never, you never wake up on Sunday and be like, wow, it feels like Saturday again, unless Monday is a holiday.
0: Yes. And we need more of those.
1: I agree. The next one I think is Labor Day is our next federal holiday where you get Monday off. And so we've got Labor Day to look forward to, people. And until then, happy second Monday.

0: Good morning. You're listening to Spirit Radio. We are Chad and Tara.
1: If you're a believer, sometimes you wonder, am I doing what I was made to do? And a lot of us feel like, man, I feel like I was made for something more. Mm. I don't know if it's my childhood or the movies that I've watched, but do you ever feel like, I feel like I was supposed to do more than this? And I think that's just kind of, I think that stems from maybe just my human pride. Like, I should be special. But the thing is that God places me and you in situations, vocations, and neighborhoods where we can have an impact for Christ. Think about the stay-at-home mom who raises godly children, or the bedridden man who can't get up, but he prays regularly for his church family.
0: Yeah.
1: Neither one of those situations involves worldly power or recognition, but both serve the Lord faithfully, and God is pleased with faithfulness.
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0: Hope for the Valley. It's Spirit Radio. I'm Chad. She's Tara.
1: All right. You guys know the song Counting My Blessings by Seth Schleter. If you don't, here, I'll sing it for you. And I was still counting my blessings.
0: That's exactly how it goes. Just like that.
1: In my life. Mm-hmm. And I just wanted to make sure you knew what song it was. Well, Seth Schleter is taking the message of the song Counting My Blessings and he's putting it into a children's book.
0: Let's go. I love children's books.
1: Right. Not only is he a great musician, but now his book follows a young boy who learns to spot God's blessings everywhere from
0: the
1: small
0: boy
1: everyday
0: named
1: moments.
0: Seth.
1: He might be. I don't know. I have to read the book. It's not out yet. But it follows him where he notices God's blessings in the small everyday moments to the big, beautiful things in life. It comes out October 6th. He said that he just wants to help kids realize that there's so much to be grateful for because right now they're growing up in a really big world. These are my words, not Seth's. They are growing up in a really big world where a lot of scary things are happening all the time and adults are often very stressed out. And so what a beautiful way to just point them to looking for God in everything.

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1: 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On Saturday, August the 29th, Cornerstone Church Fresno presents the Guardian Conference. 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
2: You can learn a lot by listening. Been listening a little bit to my son pray at bedtime. He's 10 years old. And last night I noticed that what he was praying for, he really wasn't asking God for anything. He just kept thanking God for like 40 things. Aww. Thing after thing after thing. Thing I didn't think he thought to be aware of, but he just kept thanking God. And now I wanted to be an encouragement to you to thank God for stuff. Sure, ask him for things. We should 100%, whatever it is we want, whatever it is we desire, we should ask him for it. Whether or not he gives it to us the way that we think we should is another thing. But feel free to ask God for things. But also, don't forget to thank him for what he has given you. And so I'm learning that by listening to my son. Now, if you do have something in your life that you do need prayer for, we would love to pray with and for you over it. Yes. Even if it is something you're thankful and you want to praise God for it, we want to praise God with you. You can share those things, and we will pray over those things when you go to spirit889.com and click on the prayer tab at the top of the page. Oh, wow.

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1: Do you want to feel old?
0: I already do, Tara. Don't make me feel older.
1: Do you want to feel older than you already do? This is going to affect some of your day. Okay. So, and some of you are going to be like, yeah, that was never true because you're young and that's great for you. 20 years ago this month, 20 years ago, Pluto was removed as a planet.
0: 20 years already?
1: Yes. It's been 20 years since they decided that it was not a planet. So it is no longer taught as part of our solar system.
0: This is the thing that's so frustrating is that I remember 20 years ago, even saying that like 20 years ago and remembering vividly. Like, that makes me feel very old, Tara.
1: Yes, I have started to realize just recently, because I have a 25-year-old daughter. So obviously, I have been an adult for longer than 20 years. But somebody will say 20 years ago, and it sounds so long ago. And then I realize, oh, that's when my daughter was going into kindergarten. That's when I was pregnant, or I just had my twins. Like, we're old.
0: Yeah, we're old, and it just makes you, it just gives you that reminder that, like, time is precious, and especially if you have kids, it is flying by and will be gone before you know it.
1: And I think Pluto should be brought back as a planet. I think Pluto got an unfair hand dealt to it.
0: Oh, no, no. It's definitely not a planet. It's definitely not a planet. Too. Like, I stand by it.
1: No, it orbits the sun. It's a planet.
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0: Lauren Daigle, Let It Be a Hallelujah on listener-supported Spirit Radio. Good morning. I'm Chad. She's Tara.
1: I saw the cutest thing the other day. So I have a friend on Facebook who had started a new career, and she took a first day photo out in the front of her house. Her daughter took the picture, and it was the cutest thing.
0: Like a back-to-school picture, huh?
1: Right? Yes. So we all take first day photos of our kids, right? But what if we did that as adults? What if we celebrated new accomplishments or new chapters in our life the same way that we do for our kids? I think we would find a lot more joy in things. Could you imagine if you came into work and you were like, I'm doing a 7-day coffee fast, and I'm like, let's take a picture.
0: Take a picture of your grumpy face. Because that just that idea makes me mad, Tara. Ugh.
1: But it brings me joy.
0: Oh.
1: But wouldn't that be... Okay, first of all, I was terrible at first day photos of my kids. Like, I'd always forget. So their first day photos a lot of the time were at after school when they looked all crazy from recess all day. One year I forgot, so I drew a picture of them and posted it on Facebook. And it's just a stick figure drawing of the twins on Facebook. Probably one of my favorite posts because... It's a total parent fail, but you know what? If you're going to be dumb, you might as well make a joke out of it.
0: You got to lean into the fact that, like, we are not perfect people, and it's okay to mess up. It's okay to forget to take a picture of your kids.
1: It is. And you know what else is okay? Celebrating your firsts, because even though you're an adult, you're still doing life for the very first time here on this planet, too. And you deserve to be celebrated.

0: Good morning. All right. This is another, this might age you type situation, but do you remember the computer room? Everybody had one.
1: I get stressed out when somebody says, do you remember? Because like instantly you have to filter through everything you've ever known.
0: But your brain is a massive supercomputer. So as soon as I say it, if you have it in there, your brain's going to pull it up to the front of the file.
1: My brain is a computer. Calling it super is a stretch.
0: Well, everybody had a computer room growing up, at least. Well, okay, not me, because if you were born, if you're in your like 40s, probably not. But if you are in your 30s, you definitely had a computer room. I did as an adult, where the computer was in a room, probably the office, or sometimes it was in the dining room or in the corner of the living room.
1: Yep.
0: That's where you went to get onto the internet. And then when your parents were like, get off that computer, you had to turn it off. And you had to walk away from the internet, and then you spent the rest of your life without internet.
1: You walked away happy.
0: Yeah, you only had the internet when you were in the computer room. I feel like we're hitting a point in our life right now where we might need to go back to that. Like, a mandatory computer rooms. Like, you have to go into it and sit there and separate yourself from stuff, and then you have to get up and leave the internet. Because right now we carry the internet around with us in our pocket.
1: It's everywhere.
0: It's with us all the time. A lot of people have their phones, their whole house is hooked up to it. It's like, I mean, there's
1: refrigerators that you can, my son was at a friend's house the other day and says, Dad, his refrigerator has YouTube.
0: Yeah, they have full screens on. What? There's people that walk into their home and they're like, Siri, turn on the lights, put it at mood lighting, and it just adjusts it. Like, the
1: you just accidentally put someone's house at mood lighting right now.
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0: was Revival with Jeremy Camp here on Spirit Radio. We're Chad and Tara.
1: Tara, not only is it 4 months until Christmas Day from today.
0: What?
1: Merry Christmas.
0: That's crazy.
1: Get your Christmas shopping started. But it's also National Banana Split Day.
0: Ooh. Oh, okay. Banana Split. I like banana splits.
1: Yeah, they're not bad. I like them, minus the banana.
0: See, oh, that's so funny. The banana is probably my favorite part of the banana split and the chocolate sprinkles. But when's the last, I don't know, I don't remember the last time I had a banana split. Do people serve banana splits?
1: They do.
0: Anymore?
1: There's a spot near my house. They sell them, and my son loves them, mainly because it's like a giant boat of ice cream. He could take or leave the banana, but he loves it so very much. It's celebrate. I mean, if you're looking for a reason to get a dessert today, there you go. Banana split day. Doesn't even have to be a banana split.

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1: Hey, Spirit family, this is Pastor John with Legacy Church, and we're excited to partner with Spirit and everything they're doing all across the Central Valley for the kingdom of God. 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

0: be praying. He's Bay Turner. This is Spirit Radio, and we are Chad and Tara.
1: We are Chad and Tara. That is true. What if you didn't know our names? What would be the best way for somebody to guess our name? Or to
0: guess?
1: Learn,
0: I mean,
1: or learn,
0: I don't think I want anybody looking at me and going, I can guess this guy's name. I feel like I look like a real Chad, currently wearing a snapback hat.
1: Backwards.
0: Hey,
1: I
0: dudes,
1: would like to, yeah.
0: And everything. Like, I feel like a Chad today.
1: You kind of are representing your people today. You're definitely being a Chad. No, you're not acting like a Chad, but you appear as though you are a
0: Which
1: Chad.
0: Which can be deceptive, so my apologies.
1: Well, and there sometimes, you know, people are like, you don't look like your name, and that's okay. That's okay. I would love to give people trivia questions like, what do you think my name is? And give them four options, right?
0: Gotcha.
1: Like Stacy, Tara, Pamela, Stephanie, and let them choose. And we're not going to do that because everybody already knows. Our names are Chad and Tara, but you know what you maybe didn't know?
0: What?
1: That in 6 minutes, it's time for the kids, and it's Trivia Tuesday. And I promise it will not be trivia about my name.

0: Spirit Radio. We are Chad and Tara, and this radio station, it's for everybody. And so every day around this time, we stop down to let the next generation know that Spirit Radio is for them. And that's why we call this moment For the Kids.
1: You know what time it is?
2: For the kids.
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5: Correct.
6: It's Tuesday, and that means it's Trivia Tuesday. All right, I was driving to work this morning, kids, and I saw the beautiful mountains, and it made me think about today's trivia question. So if you're ready, get ready, because you're going to learn something today. What is the tallest mountain in the world?
0: In the world.
6: I want to see if you know this, Chad.
0: Okay, it's going to be one of two. Is it K2?
6: It is not.
0: It's not. It's not Mount St. Helen. That's in the U.S.
6: It's not, yeah.
0: Why can't I think of the name of the really tall mountain?
6: It's all right, I'll tell you.
0: Please do.
6: Ready? It's Mount Everest.
0: That's the one.
6: That is the tallest mountain in the world, which I did not know and would never have guessed.
0: Really?
6: I would have assumed it was like some exotic mountain I had never heard of, but it's Mount Everest. Yeah.
0: Everest was the one I was thinking of, but I couldn't think of it, but I thought it was a trick question. So here we are.
6: I learned something today. All right. You did. And so hopefully did everybody else. All right, kids, there's your Tuesday trivia question. We hope you have a fantastic day at school today.
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0: Micah Tyler with I See Grace on Spirit Radio. We are Chad and Tara. Good morning.
1: Good morning. I'm so thankful that you are here with us today. I just want to encourage you a little bit because my Bible study had this section called the three B's. And the three B's, and it's not like behave, be quiet.
0: Although I've been told those things.
1: Me too, my whole life. But instead, I'm going to share the first B because I feel like it's important and deserving of its own time. Number one B was be forgiving of your past self. When you become a believer, it's so easy to have shame and guilt about all of the things that you have done in your past. And let me tell you, brothers and sisters, there's going to be things you do in your present and your future that are also going to make you want to feel that way because we're human.
0: Yes.
1: And we aren't perfect. That's why we need Jesus. So be forgiving of your past self because there's nothing you can do to change the things you've done. But every day is a new day. It's a new gift from God. Every breath you take is a chance for a new beginning. So be

0: Amy McDonald, Ain't No Way on Spirit Radio. I'm Chad, she's Tara.
1: My Bible study has been bringing up the three B's for the past couple of days. And the first B was be forgiving of your past self, which is important because you shouldn't be carrying the guilt and the shame of your past as a follower of Jesus. Yeah. You are new in Christ.
0: Yeah, don't use it as an excuse to run back to your past self because you know you can run away. But use it as an excuse to move away from where you are.
1: Perfect. And that brings us to the second B, which is be strict with your present self.
0: Mm.
1: So exactly what you just said, Chad, don't use excuses to run back to who you were before. And also be strict with yourself. Remember that it's important to be in your word daily. I could struggle with that sometimes when I get busy and I feel it. I feel the consequences of not doing that the way I'm supposed to.
0: Yeah.
1: Make sure your prayer life is healthy. Pay attention to what the people you surround yourself with, the things that you're doing. Be strict with your present self because you're new in Christ and it's all about like living for God's will at this point. So, you know, don't just like willy nilly, like just do whatever you want.
0: Yeah, live on purpose with a purpose.
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6: Jesus and his disciples picked some grain on the Sabbath, and they got in trouble because of all the Pharisees and the legalists. And that's where Jesus says, I am Lord even of the Sabbath. The Sabbath was made for man, not man for the Sabbath. The Sabbath is God's gift to you. It is his present. It's his mercy. It's his restoration time for you. So that you don't get caught up in the distraction, in the rat race of life, and you're just going and going and going and going, and then all of a sudden you burn out and you don't know what happened. It is his restoration, his refreshing time when you set it apart to him. It is a blessing to you.
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0: The latest from Megan Woods, that's Heaven down here on Spirit Radio. We are Chad and Tara.
1: The three B's of being a believer. Ooh, that was a lot of like B words. So my Bible study's been going over the three B's, right? For the past few days we've been doing this. The first B was be forgiving of your past self. The second B was be strict with your present self.
0: Yeah.
1: And the third and final B is be flexible with your future self.
0: Okay, I'm so glad you said be flexible with your future self because I need to stretch more.
1: Yeah, it wasn't like learn to do the splits because that is, I've never been able to do that. I can't even do a cartwheel. So that would be rough.
0: You're not that flexible.
1: No, the third B is be flexible with your future self. It means don't put such rigid expectations on yourself that you are devastated and disappointed when things don't go the way you planned.
0: I would never do that to my future self. I am the guy that would like, I kind of like hang my future self out to dry because I know I need to get gas before tomorrow morning,
1: but
0: I'm
1: going to
0: wait. I'm going to wait.
1: Tomorrow, Tara, and tomorrow, yeah. Chad, they can deal with that. Yes.
0: Not my problem now.
1: And that's where our future selves have to be forgiving of our past
0: self. Full circle.
1: Because our present self yesterday wasn't strict with ourselves.

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0: We the Kingdom with Rescue Me on Spirit Radio. We are Chad and Tara.
1: We just want to take a moment and say thank you to Carol in Three Rivers. Carol is a monthly supporter of Spirit Radio. And so, Carol, we just want to say thank you. You know who you are, girl. I hope you have a fantastic day. And imagine me winking and doing
0: finger guns. Special.
1: Yeah.
0: We would love to say thank you by doing a radio wink and finger guns to you as well when you jump in and support this ministry. 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

0: grateful for you. Chandler Moore, God, I'm Just Grateful. 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
1: So does your spouse ever show up with something like a large purchase, not like crazy large, like where we need to sit down and have a discussion, but a large purchase that's unexpected and says it's for the family with air quotes.
0: I feel like this is a very specific to you. I feel like you're just trying to get a creative way to get into it here.
1: It totally is. So my husband brought something home. And he was very proud of himself. And I'm not saying I'm sad about it because it is actually going to be really convenient for parties and things. But he decided that he needed a very large popcorn machine because he likes movie theater popcorn.
0: Yeah, and it's the
1: stove popcorn or microwave popcorn just isn't cutting it for him anymore. So he brings home this. It wouldn't even fit in my kitchen.
0: It's cost effective is what it is. Because, is like, it? Sure, you pay a lot up front, but think about the years and years and years you'll be able to buy just bags of kernels and butter.
1: Yes.
0: And have as much or as little as you want.
1: You're right. And it is neat. We've already used it. It popped. It was just like at the movie theater. It's a smaller version of that one, but it's the same exact concept. Yeah. It has the metal, you know, pot that you end up dumping the popcorn out. It has a warmer and it stays warm at the bottom and you can mix it up with butter and salt. It is cool, but the problem is it doesn't fit anywhere in my house. I don't have a cabinet that can fit. So it is currently sitting in my living room, like my front room of my house.
0: That's awesome.
1: On this buffet counter that we have that's a built-in up against the wall. Just in the corner, because where else is it going to go?
0: Right. And didn't your husband also recently buy one of those things that like turn stuff into frozen beverages?
1: The Ninja Slushy. Yes. Like he is creating some kind of amusement park theme in
0: my home
1: right now.
0: When do you guys open? Can you get a season pass? Can I get a friends and family discount?
1: Yeah. You know what? I'm going to have all my friends and family over to make these purchases worth it.
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0: Hope for the Valley. It's Spirit Radio. I'm Chad. She's Tara.
1: Good morning. It's Monday. No, I'm just kidding. I hope that didn't scare anybody.
0: You startled me for just a moment. I was like, no, I feel like we've done this already. But why is it? You make a good point. Why is it that Mondays feel like they can happen day after day after day, but Saturdays only happen once, and it feels like it's half?
1: Yes. Right? Like today, I woke up this morning and I was just like dragging. And if I was like, man, this feels like a second Monday, even though it is Tuesday, just in case anybody was like, can you just tell us what day of the week it is? Cause I don't know. It's Tuesday. But you're right. Saturday never, you never wake up on Sunday and be like, wow, it feels like Saturday again, unless Monday is a holiday.
0: Yes. And we need more of those.
1: I agree. The next one I think is Labor Day is our next federal holiday where you get Monday off. And so we've got Labor Day to look forward to, people. And until then, happy second Monday.

0: perfectly.
1: God's grace isn't based on your progress. It's based on His promise. 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
0: I've never seen a morning the sun forgot to rise. In every single detail, you're faithful every time.

0: But the thing is that God places me and you in situations, vocations, and neighborhoods where we can have an impact for Christ. Think about the stay-at-home mom who raises godly children, or the bedridden man who can't get up, but he prays regularly for his church family.
1: Yeah.
0: Neither one of those situations involves worldly power or recognition, but both serve the Lord faithfully, and God is pleased with faithfulness.
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0: Hope for the Valley. It's Spirit Radio. I'm Chad. She's Tara.
1: All right. You guys know the song Counting My Blessings by Seth Schleter. If you don't, here, I'll sing it for you. And I was still counting my blessings.
0: That's exactly how it goes. Just like that.
1: In my life. And I just wanted to make sure you knew what song it was. Well, Seth Schleter is taking the message of the song Counting My Blessings and he's putting it into a children's book.
0: Let's go. I love children's books.
1: Right. Not only is he a great musician, but now his book follows a young boy who learns to spot God's blessings everywhere from
0: the
1: small
0: boy
1: everyday
0: named
1: moments.
0: Seth.
1: He might be. I don't know. I have to read the book. It's not out yet. But it follows him where he notices God's blessings in the small everyday moments to the big, beautiful things in life. It comes out October 6th. He said that he just wants to help kids realize that there's so much to be grateful for because right now they're growing up in a really big world. These are my words, not Seth's. They are growing up in a really big world where a lot of scary things are happening all the time and adults are often very stressed out. And so what a beautiful way to just point them to looking for God in everything.

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1: You can learn a lot by listening. Been listening a little bit to my son pray at bedtime. He's 10 years old. And last night I noticed that what he was praying for, he really wasn't asking God for anything. He just kept thanking God for like 40 things, thing after thing after thing, thing I didn't think he thought to be aware of, but he just kept thanking God. And now I wanted to be an encouragement to you to thank God for stuff. Sure, ask him for things. We should 100%, whatever it is we want, whatever it is we desire, we should ask him for it. Whether or not he gives it to us the way that we think we should is another thing. But feel free to ask God for things, but also don't forget to thank him for what he has given you. And so I'm learning that by listening to my son. Now, if you do have something in your life that you do need prayer for, we would love to pray with and for you over it. Yes. Even if it is something you're thankful and you want to praise God for it, we want to praise God with you. You can share those things, and we will pray over those things when you go to spirit889.com and click on the prayer tab at the top of the page.

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1: Do you want to feel old?
0: I already do, Tara. Don't make me feel older.
1: Do you want to feel older than you already do? This is going to like affect some of your day. Okay. So, and some of you are going to be like, yeah, it's that was never true because you're young and that's great for you. 20 years ago this month, 20 years ago, Pluto was removed as a planet.
0: 20 years already?
1: Yes, it's okay. Been 20 years since they decided that it was not a planet. So it is no longer taught as part of our solar system.
0: This is the thing that's so frustrating is that I remember 20 years ago, even saying that like 20 years ago and remembering vividly, like that makes me feel very old, Tara.
1: Yes, I have started to realize just recently because I have a 25-year-old daughter. So obviously I have been an adult for longer than 20 years, but somebody will say 20 years ago and it sounds so long ago. And then I realize, oh, that's when my daughter was going into kindergarten. That's when I was pregnant or I just had my twins. Like we're old.
0: Yeah. And we're old. And it just makes you it just gives you that reminder that like time is precious. And especially if you have kids, it is flying by and will be gone before you know it.
1: And I think Pluto should be brought back as a planet. I think Pluto got an unfair hand dealt to it.
0: Oh, no, now no. It's definitely not a planet. It's definitely not a planet. Too. Like, I stand by it.
1: It orbits the sun. It's a planet.
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You're listening to Spirit Radio. I'm Marina. And you know why it's going to be all right, my friend? Because it is officially pumpkin spice latte season. Woo! Did you get your refreshing pumpkin drink this morning at Starbucks? They dropped their fall menu today. And as you can tell, I'm a little excited about it. So, all right. Jet Trouble with I Need You on Spirit Radio. After

0: To spice or not to spice? That is the question. You're listening to Spirit Radio. I'm Marina. And today kicks off fall season in the coffee world. Starbucks has officially launched their fall menu. The new drinks include a iced pumpkin cream shaken espresso, the iced pumpkin cream matcha. I cannot wait to try that one. 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There's so many good drinks. 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Let me know. 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

0: 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I'm Marina. Have you already decorated your house for fall yet? Here's why I'm not going to do it. Because if I put up my decorations this early, I'm going to be sick of them by the time October rolls around. So as badly as I want to decorate my house with fall, I just can't do it yet. Otherwise, I'm going to get tired of it. But maybe you got an early jump start on it. 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

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I'm Marina. The next big concert to come into town is going to be in Porterville on Saturday, September 26th. Matthew West is bringing his Jesus is King tour, and it is going to be a great night of worship and community. 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

0: If you could own any fabulously impractical car, what would it be? You're listening to Spirit Radio. I'm Marina. The other night, I was watching Batman, the one from 1989, the best Batman, starring the best Batman ever, Michael Keaton. And I love the Batmobile in that film. And if I had the money and could have that recreated with the current engine and have it made to the T, to the exact specifications as the one from the movie, that is the best impractical car ever. I would own that car so fast. There will be signs if I win the lottery because you will see me driving around in a 1989 Batmobile. Okay? Let me know what car you would pick, either from fiction or maybe one that you've seen in real life that you're just like, man, I would love to have that car, but it is totally impractical for me. Let me know. 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Or you can use the shout out feature on the Spirit Media app. You just tap the microphone at the bottom of the screen.
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I am loving that song by Jay King. 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I'm Marina. 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

0: Do you know Nate the Hoof Guy? 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I'm Marina. If you don't know his page, you really should, unless you don't like somewhat of a medical vibe. I'll explain. So Nate trims cow hooves, and he will almost always show how he treats the hooves if they become infected, and how he, you know, shaves off, you know, the bottom of the hooves and cleans them, disinfects them, and he goes through the whole process. I love his videos. Am I part of the agricultural community? No, but I will watch a Nate the Hoof Guy video every day. Like, it is ingrained in my algorithm. I love it. It's so fun. So I got to ask the question, is there a content creator that you love and you always watch their videos? Let me know. 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

0: 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I'm Marina. Unfortunately, we have some really sad news from the music industry today. It was announced by her family that Dolly Parton has passed away. She passed at the age of 80. And wow, you say Dolly and you immediately know who I'm talking about. Like, you know, there's not many artists that can have that kind of impact. And I mean, a 60-year career. She did movies and TV, pop music, country music, Christian music. I mean, her first album came out in 1967. So she has been booked and busy for so long because she is crazy talented. And outside of the fact that she's Dolly, she was a wife, a mother, a grandmother, a friend. And as we mourn the loss of her, so does her family tenfold. So we want to make sure we're keeping them in prayer as they navigate this season of loss. And one of the many things that I loved about Dolly, my mom loved about Dolly, besides her fashion and her music and her personality, you know, was also the fact that she was very open about her faith. And like I said, she performed countless gospel songs. She recorded with some of your favorite Christian artists. She performed with For King and Country and Zach Williams. And she just built a community within the Gospel Music Association. And it was just absolutely beautiful to see and hear. I love her gospel music. It's beautiful. But one song I want to share with you in just a minute. But before I tell you what it is, I'd love to know what your favorite Dolly Parton song is. If you want to share that with me, you're more than welcome to. You can text me at 877-530-5388. This song I'm about to play by Dolly was very impactful for me over the last 2 years. I remember bookmarking it the week my mom had passed. And it's so beautiful. And it just definitely made me feel the Holy Spirit closer to me. It's a beautiful song. And she did an amazing job on it. And the fact that she performed it at the Dove Awards in 1990 is just so cool to me. So I hope you enjoy this performance by Dolly Parton. It's He's Alive here on Spirit Radio. Rest in peace, Dolly.
1: 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The gates and doors were barred and all the windows fastened down. I spent the night in sleeplessness and

0: This fall, Matthew West is bringing the Jesus is King tour to your city. 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

0: Torn Wells with Breathe On It here on Spirit Radio. I'm Marina, and coming up on Tuesday, September 15th, it's going to be the Our Valley Cares President Spirit Mission Radio's Golf Tournament. It's going to be held at the Sunnyside Golf Club, the and there is still time
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Jack Williams with Ben Fuller here on Spirit Radio. I'm Marina, and it is time for your midday pep talk. We're officially halfway through the day, which means this is a time where you and I can sit down, take a breath, and get ready to take on the second half of the day. I saw this on Instagram, and I wanted to share it with you. It says, God has the timing, the direction, and the plan covered. He knows the right move and the right door. Your assignment is obedience. Show up, follow Jesus, steward what is in front of you, and release the rest to Him. Pretty straightforward, and it's a simple truth that God has us. Like I say it all the time, He just requires the faith of

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2: 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To get the Midas touch, they can be reached at 559-739-7373. That's 559-739-7373. Owner Mike Rodriguez leaves you with the verse from Colossians 3:23, which says, "Whatever you do, work heartily as for the Lord and not for men."
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0: Thanks for listening to Spirit Radio. I'm Marina, and that does it for me today on this Tuesday, my friend. I hope you have a great rest of your day. But before I pass it over to Tim Collins, let's go over this week's verse of the week. It is Psalms chapter 56, verse 3. It says, "When I am afraid, I will put my trust in you." Once again, that was Psalms 56, verse 3. All right, my friend, I hope you have a great day. Hope you get some tacos. It's Taco Tuesday after all. And once again, pumpkin spice lattes are now available. All right, I'll see you tomorrow. Bye.
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1: Three brothers in a fire, willing to die for their faith. But you were with them in the fire, and they walked out the next day. And Daniel met a lion, because he chose to pray. But you shut the mouth of that lion, and he walked out the next day.

0: Josiah Queen, it's Demons on the Central Valley Spirit Radio. I'm Tim Collins. If you have ever tried to put together a schedule at work, you understand the challenges behind it, right? It's like putting together a jigsaw puzzle, and about the time you get it all set, somebody calls in sick. Well, apparently a group of seven McDonald's have tested a new app. It's called Escalate, and it helps employees overcome unexpected problems that could cause them to miss work. It could be transportation issues. It could be last minute child care. And I don't understand all of it, but apparently it has saved McDonald's, these seven restaurants, an estimated $35,000 per month while costing them only $3,500. So yeah, a huge win. Again, I don't understand all of it, but if that works for McDonald's, imagine where it could work elsewhere.
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Heaven down here. It's Megan Woods on the Central Valley Spirit Radio. I'm Tim. You know, let's break worship out of the pigeonhole of just Sunday morning. Every day, there's an opportunity to worship Him. Mercy me on Spirit.

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0: Phil Wickham, it really is Amazing Grace on the Central Valley Spirit Radio. I'm Tim. It is your largest organ. And boy, it can either be kind of a blessing or a curse. And you know what it is? It's your skin. And this past week, our pastor was talking about skin and what that could look like in the form of spiritual growth. Are you ready? Having thin skin and a hard heart, that's not so good, right? Thin skin means that everything people say hurts your feelings, and that can lead to bitterness and a hard heart. Or you grow spiritually and you have thick skin and a tender heart. And isn't that it, right? The picture of water running off a duck's back, that kind of thickness with the skin and the tender heart that Jesus wants all of us to have.
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Tasha Layton worship through it on the Central Valley Spirit Radio for the pumpkin spice latte lover in your life. It's the best day ever. Just keep in mind, if you were thinking that kind of like as a gesture of love, you need to remember one thing. I'll talk about that shortly on Spirit. Here's Matt Maher.

0: Worthy of it all, CeCe Winans on the Central Valley Spirit Radio. I'm Tim, and it was not your imagination as you drove by Starbucks today. The line was longer, and for the pumpkin spice latte lover in your life, they would remind you, today is the first day that Starbucks offers it. Just a friendly heads up. My wife hates coffee. She's a tea drinker and a chai drinker, but it was pumpkin spice latte. It was seasonal. It sounded good. And so I grabbed it for her just as my token of affection, and dropped it off with some flowers and a little bag of chocolates. And she was like, well, baby, doesn't a pumpkin spice latte have coffee? Of which I had to Google it because I had forgotten. Oh, well, what is it they say? It's the thought that counts. In fact, it was a $7 thought that counts.
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Lord, it feels good. It's Toby Mac on the Central Valley Spirit Radio. You know what? Even in those moments when you've thrown in the towel, that still doesn't stop Jesus. Elevation Worship on Spirit.

0: Kind of feels like we all know what the strongest muscle in our body is, but it is so easy to forget. I'm Tim on Spirit talking about your tongue. What an opportunity every day to speak life. It's all about listening, right? Looking and either hearing or see somebody do good. And then in that moment when you're like, wow, that person is a blessing, instead of thinking it, actually say it or send them a text. What a wonderful opportunity to use the most powerful muscle in your body to share hope with the Central Valley.
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From a young age, we all experienced fear. Now, I don't know about you, but when I thought the boogeyman was in my room, I would throw the covers over me. A much better suggestion in the spirit verse of the week, Psalm 56, verse 3, when I am afraid, I'll put my trust in you. John Redding on Spirit.

0: Ain't no way. Jamie McDonald on the Central Valley Spirit Radio. I'm Tim, and I grew up as a horrible swimmer. Almost drowned a couple of times, and I really don't think I became proficient at swimming until I was in my 20s. Now I at least have some confidence, and of course, you want to make sure that doesn't happen to somebody else in your family. Well, my daughter lives in Florida. Suffice it to say, she's around water all the time. And so they taught my granddaughter, Millie, who's turning two tomorrow, how to swim. It's called survival swimming, and it is exactly what it sounds like. It's like, plop, you're in the water. Have a good time with that. Kind of horrifying to watch, not going to lie. It's 10 minutes a day for 4 to 6 weeks. Wouldn't have believed it had I not seen it. She can doggy paddle about 4 or 5 feet, but the idea, again, is to survive if you fall in the pool. And I kid you not, the day she, quote, graduated, she fell off the lip of the pool and was able to get herself up and float. And a 2-year-old can float for 5 minutes. Pretty incredible.
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And that's where you just trust in a holy God. Chris Tomlin on Spirit.

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0: is God's gift to you. It is his present. It's his mercy. It's his restoration time for you. So that you don't get caught up in the distraction, in the rat race of life, and you're just going and going and going and going, and then all of a sudden you burn out and you don't know what happened. It is his restoration, his refreshing time when you set it apart to him. It is a blessing to you.
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0: this, I know. If you have ever seen Torrin Wells perform, it probably would not surprise you to find out that not only does he lead worship and sing, but he's also a pastor at his church. Take it all back on Spirit.
1: 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Shame cycles like a deadly medication.

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1: 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What do you do from there? 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You don't want them to go to waste. 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